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Oh my, my, oh my, my love. I take one look at you, you're taking me.

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2: Not working hard. Yeah, right. Picture that with a Kodak. 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

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Oh my, my, oh my, my love, I take one look at you, you're taking me out.

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2: I wanna dance by water beneath the Mexican sky. Drink some margaritas by string of blue lights. Listen to the mariachi play at midnight. Are you with me? Are you with me?

my message to you. As a matter of fact, I don't let nothing hold you back. If the scat man can do it, so can you. I hear you all asked out the meaning of scat, while I'm the professor, and all I can tell you is while you're still sleeping, the saints are still weeping, 'cause things you call dead haven't yet had the chance to be born. I'm the scat man.

remixat av Christina Gern. Get jazzy on. I'm that flight that you get on. International. First class seat on my lap, girl. Riding comfortable.